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7: Now, Moose Weather.
8: Partly cloudy skies tonight, and the temperature is going to work its way down to a low of 6 degrees. Tomorrow, more sunny skies and a high of 16. Friday, sunny and a daytime high of 19.
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5: Partly cloudy skies tonight, and the temperature is going to work its way down to a low of 6 degrees. Tomorrow, more sunny skies and a high of 16. Friday, sunny and a daytime high of 19.
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6: Now, Moose Weather.
15: Partly cloudy skies tonight, and the temperature is going to work its way down to a low of 6 degrees. Tomorrow, more sunny skies and a high of 16. Friday, sunny and a daytime high of 19.
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4: Now, Moose Weather.
5: Partly cloudy skies tonight, and the temperature is going to work its way down to a low of 6 degrees. Tomorrow, more sunny skies and a high of 16. Friday, sunny and a daytime high of 19.
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9: Now, Moose Weather.
11: Partly cloudy skies tonight, and the temperature is going to work its way down to a low of 6 degrees. Tomorrow, more sunny skies and a high of 16. Friday, sunny and a daytime high of 19.
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8: Partly cloudy skies tonight, and the temperature is going to work its way down to a low of 6 degrees. Tomorrow, more sunny skies and a high of 16. Friday, sunny and a daytime high of 19.
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4: Partly cloudy skies tonight, and the temperature is going to work its way down to a low of 6 degrees. Tomorrow, more sunny skies and a high of 16. Friday, sunny and a daytime high of 19.
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8: Partly cloudy skies tonight, and the temperature is going to work its way down to a low of 6 degrees. Tomorrow, more sunny skies and a high of 16. Friday, sunny and a daytime high of 19.
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5: Now, Moose Weather.
6: Clear skies and the temperature is hovering around 6 degrees. We will see mainly sunny skies later today and a daytime high of 16. Warmer temperatures are on the way Friday. The sun will continue to shine and we will see a high of 19. Saturday's forecast is calling for rain. 10 millimeters is possible over the course of the afternoon and evening. Daytime high, 13 degrees.
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0: 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That was some party thanks to my buddy's beer and joint. 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
7: Clear skies and the temperature is hovering around 6 degrees. We will see mainly sunny skies later today and a daytime high of 16. Warmer temperatures are on the way Friday. The sun will continue to shine and we will see a high of 19. Saturday's forecast is calling for rain. 10 millimeters is possible over the course of the afternoon and evening. Daytime high, 13 degrees.
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0: Now, Moose weather.
3: Clear skies, and the temperature is hovering around 6 degrees. We will see mainly sunny skies later today, and a daytime high of 16. Warmer temperatures are on the way Friday. The sun will continue to shine, and we will see a high of 19. Saturday's forecast is calling for rain. 10 millimeters is possible over the course of the afternoon and evening. Daytime high, 13 degrees.
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0: Now, Moose weather.
5: Clear skies and the temperature is hovering around 6 degrees. We will see mainly sunny skies later today and a daytime high of 16. Warmer temperatures are on the way Friday. The sun will continue to shine and we will see a high of 19. Saturday's forecast is calling for rain. 10 millimeters is possible over the course of the afternoon and evening. Daytime high, 13 degrees.
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7: Clear skies and the temperature is hovering around 6 degrees. We will see mainly sunny skies later today and a daytime high of 16. Warmer temperatures are on the way Friday. The sun will continue to shine, and we will see a high of 19. Saturday's forecast is calling for rain. 10 millimeters is possible over the course of the afternoon and evening. Daytime high, 13 degrees.
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7: Now, Moose Weather.
8: Clear skies, and the temperature is hovering around 6 degrees. We will see mainly sunny skies later today, and a daytime high of 16. Warmer temperatures are on the way Friday. The sun will continue to shine, and we will see a high of 19. Saturday's forecast is calling for rain. 10 millimeters is possible over the course of the afternoon and evening. Daytime high, 13 degrees.
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0: Now, Moose weather.
3: Clear skies, and the temperature is hovering around 6 degrees. We will see mainly sunny skies later today, and a daytime high of 16. Warmer temperatures are on the way Friday. The sun will continue to shine, and we will see a high of 19. Saturday's forecast is calling for rain. 10 millimeters is possible over the course of the afternoon and evening. Daytime high, 13 degrees.
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4: Now, Moose weather.
5: Clear skies and the temperature is hovering around 6 degrees. We will see mainly sunny skies later today and a daytime high of 16. Warmer temperatures are on the way Friday. The sun will continue to shine and we will see a high of 19. Saturday's forecast is calling for rain. 10 millimeters is possible over the course of the afternoon and evening. Daytime high, 13 degrees.
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0: Now, Moose weather.
5: Clear skies, and the temperature is hovering around 6 degrees. We will see mainly sunny skies later today, and a daytime high of 16. Warmer temperatures are on the way Friday. The sun will continue to shine, and we will see a high of 19. Saturday's forecast is calling for rain. 10 millimeters is possible over the course of the afternoon and evening. Daytime high, 13 degrees.
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4: Now, Moose weather.
5: Clear skies and the temperature is hovering around 6 degrees. We will see mainly sunny skies later today and a daytime high of 16. Warmer temperatures are on the way Friday. The sun will continue to shine and we will see a high of 19. Saturday's forecast is calling for rain. 10 millimeters is possible over the course of the afternoon and evening. Daytime high, 13 degrees.
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1: Now, Moose weather.
2: Clear skies and the temperature is hovering around 6 degrees. We will see mainly sunny skies later today and a daytime high of 16. Warmer temperatures are on the way Friday. The sun will continue to shine and we will see a high of 19. Saturday's forecast is calling for rain. 10 millimeters is possible over the course of the afternoon and evening. Daytime high, 13 degrees. 103.3 Moose FM.

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9: Clear skies, and the temperature is hovering around 6 degrees. We will see mainly sunny skies later today, and a daytime high of 16. Warmer temperatures are on the way Friday. The sun will continue to shine, and we will see a high of 19. Saturday's forecast is calling for rain. 10 millimeters is possible over the course of the afternoon and evening. Daytime high, 13 degrees.
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1: Good morning, I'm Kathy Jennings. Reconstruction of the Sequin River Bridge started yesterday. That's according to local officials who say that the bridge, which is approximately 9.3 kilometers north of the Highway 400 intersection with McDougal Road, has reached the end of its serviceable life. The construction project will see the entire bridge, which spans a small section of the Sequin River, replaced. Officials say that McDougal Road will be fully closed at the bridge site to all vehicles and pedestrian traffic during construction. The $3 million project is expected to be completed by October. Culvert replacement work is set to close down Blind Bay Road for approximately 2 weeks.

0: with the remainder of $593 million funded by other levels of government. Because Canada will be hosting 13 games, the estimated cost per game is $82 million. Officials say that the amount aligns to past public spending to host World Cup events.
1: Sign up for daily and weekly news alerts at myperrysoundnow.com.
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0: And now a look at Moose Sports. The Montreal Victoires skated to their first Walter Cup trophy last night with a 4-0 victory over the Ottawa Charge in Game 4 of the finals. It's the first time a Canadian team has won the PWHL title in the league's 3-year history. Last night in the NHL, the Vegas Golden Knights opened the Western Conference Final with a 4-2 victory over the Colorado Avalanche. On the diamond, Treyu Savage allowed just 2 hits and walked none, while striking out 8 over 6 shutout innings as the Toronto Blue Jays edged the New York Yankees 2-1 last night.
1: Now, Moose weather.
0: Good morning. It is 6:03. So due to construction and road closures, there are alternate places that students need to wait for their buses. The same list as yesterday, but there has been one added. So the routes are 502, 525, 531, 533, and 551. So the website is currently down for the buses. So I'm going to find out more details, but if you remember from yesterday, it'll be the same. But 551 is new because of a road closure due to road washout. So there's an alternate there. So as soon as I get details on actual places of where the kids are going to be waiting, I'll be putting that information on our Facebook page. So again, the routes that are affected are 502, 525, 531, 533, and 551. Nice and sunny today. High is going to be about 15. Overnight, we'll have some clear skies. Low's going down to -1, bringing some frost with it. Tomorrow, it's going to be sunny in the morning. A mix of sun and cloud in the afternoon with a high of 19. As we get into the weekend, Saturday, it's going to be cloudy. We're going to see some rain beginning late in the morning, carrying throughout the afternoon, about 5 to 10 millimeters with a high of 14. Sunday, it's going to be cloudy with some scattered showers and a high of 13. Right now, it is sunny and 2.
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0: She's Pink and Try on Moose FM. Good morning. We are 6:13. Okay, so I have more details on what's going on with the school buses for this morning. Because as you know, we've got a lot of construction and some road closures going on around the area. And it's affecting quite a few spots in the sense of when kids are waiting for their school buses. So the routes that are affected are 502, 525, 531, 533, and 551. So over on our Facebook page at 103.3 Moose FM, I grabbed the details from yesterday on those routes of how it is where the kids can now move to go catch their buses when it affects their stops because the website is down. So pretty much nothing has changed there. Route 551 is new, so I have details there. Plus, we have three school bus cancellations this morning, Route 500, 518, and 546. But there is some details about where at transfer stations they can load onto alternate buses to get transferred to their school. So all of those details were sent to me from Hammond, and I have posted it on our Facebook page. If you don't have access to Facebook, feel free to call or text me and ask me about the certain routes, and I can give you as much details as I can. So again, quite a few buses are affected when it comes to students having to wait this morning for their buses due to construction road closures. There's some alternate areas that they have to wait. All the details on our Facebook page.
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2: Good morning, 623. So some important information regarding school buses this morning. We have three school buses that are canceled for today. Routes 500, 518, and 546. But for those three buses, students can go and get onto buses at transfer stations. And then routes 502, 525, 531, 533, and 551. Due to construction road closures, there are alternate places students will need to wait for the buses. So all the details you can find out about the transfer stations and the locations that students can wait for those buses, you'll find over on our Facebook page at 1033 Moose FM. And if you don't have access to that, feel free to call or text me and I'll relay the details, 746-4291. Well, today it's going to be nice and sunny. High's going to be at 15. We'll have some clear skies overnight. Low's going to minus one, bringing some frost with it. Sunny start to tomorrow, then a mix of sun and cloud with a high of 19. Saturday is going to be cloudy. We're going to expect some rain, which will begin late in the morning, carrying throughout the afternoon, about 5 to 10 millimeters and a high of 14. Sunday, it's going to be cloudy with some scattered

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Prairie Sound, Georgian Bay's biggest variety. What did you say? J-J-J-J-J-R.

0: Good morning. We're 103.3 Moose FM. We have some important school bus changes and cancellations that we want to make sure that you're aware of. Some routes are canceled while others have alternate pickup spots due to construction road closures. So school bus routes 500, 518, and 546 are canceled for today. But for Route 500, students at the Kinsman Transfer can load onto bus 551 for service to Nobel School. Routes 518 and 546, students could load onto Route 519 at the McDougall Transfer. And then for routes 502, 525, 531, 533, and 551, because of construction road closures, there are alternate locations where students will need to wait for the bus. You can find those details over on our Facebook page at 103.3 Moose FM.
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0: Good morning, I'm Kathy Jennings. Reconstruction of the Sequon River Bridge started yesterday. That's according to local officials who say that the bridge, which is approximately 9.3 kilometers north of the Highway 400 intersection with McDougall Road, has reached the end of its serviceable life. The construction project will see the entire bridge, which spans a small section of the Sequon River, replaced. Officials say that McDougall Road will be fully closed at the bridge site to all vehicles and pedestrian traffic during construction. The $3 million project is expected to be completed by October. Culvert replacement work is set to close down Blind Bay Road for approximately 2 weeks. Officials say that the $844,000 project includes road rehabilitation and paving in addition to the culvert replacement. Officials also say that the project came in nearly $170,000 over budget due to increased fuel costs. Staff say in order to offset the difference, the township will either delay work to West Carling Bay Road or pull funds from reserves. Blind Bay Road will remain open to traffic. However, drivers should expect delays while work is underway. Based on the most recent information, the Parliamentary Budget Officer estimates total government support to co-host the 2026 FIFA Men's World Cup to be just over $1 billion. That includes federal support of $473 million, with the remainder of $593 million funded by other levels of government. Because Canada will be hosting 13 games, the estimated cost per game is $82 million. Officials say that the amount aligns to past public spending to host World Cup events.
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0: And now a look at Moose Sports. The Montreal Victoires skated to their first Walter Cup trophy last night with a 4-0 victory over the Ottawa Charge in Game 4 of the finals. It's the first time a Canadian team has won the PWHL title in the league's 3-year history. Last night in the NHL, the Vegas Golden Knights opened the Western Conference final with a 4-2 victory over the Colorado Avalanche. On the diamond, Treyu Savage allowed just 2 hits and walked none, while striking out 8 over 6 shutout innings as the Toronto Blue Jays edged the New York Yankees 2-1 last night.
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0: 6:35, good morning. So as you know, we have some school bus delays and cancellations and certain spots that students have to wait for their buses this morning. 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Today, it's going to be nice and sunny throughout the day. High is going to be about 15. Overnight, we're going to have some clear skies. Low is going to -1, and we're going to see some frost. Tomorrow, sunny in the morning, then a mix of sun and cloud in the afternoon with a high of 19. Rolling into our weekend, Saturday, it's going to be mostly cloudy. We'll see some rain beginning late in the morning, which will carry through into the afternoon, about 5 to 10 millimeters and a high of 14. Sunday, it's going to be cloudy as well with some scattered showers, high of 13. Right now, it's sunny and 2.
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Rihanna and Mickey Echo, I want you to stay on Moose FM. Good morning, 6:40. What a nice sunny day it is today. A little cool this morning, though, but the sun is out. Take advantage of it. Get out and enjoy it. I plan on it for sure. A couple things going on today as well over the weekend. Was just taking a look over at our events page on myperrysoundnow.com. Today, McDonald's is having a job fair, but it's being held here at the Perry Sound Employment and Learning Services at 60 James on the third floor. They're going to have their hiring managers. They'll be talking all about the job openings that are available. So bring your resume. It is at 3 o'clock until 4:30 today. So that's the McDonald's job fair over at the Perry Sound Employment and Learning Services here at 60 James on the third floor. Also, there is a food drive for Harvest Share. It's on Saturday at Stacy and Troy's No Frills. It starts at 10 o'clock, goes till 1, and it's being held by École Publique au 80. So that is on Saturday. To find out about all these details, especially everything that's coming up as we're getting into the busy season, best place to find all those details, aside from listing right here, also on myperrysoundnow.com on our events page. You can check them out there too. 103.3 Moose FM.

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0: He's Brian Adams. The only thing I want that looks good on you. We're Moose FM. Good morning. 6:49. So I was recently gifted a toy that was from 1966. I'll tell you more about it coming up in the 7 o'clock hour. In the meantime, if you head over to our Facebook page at 103.3 Moose FM and watch the morning video, you'll see it there as well.
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0: Good morning. It is 6:51. We have some school bus cancellations as well as some routes that, due to construction and road closures, there's alternate places that students will need to wait for their buses. So if you head over to our Facebook page at 103.3 Moose FM, we have all the details there because currently the school bus their school bus website is down. But you can find the details there on our Facebook page. Today, it's going to be nice and sunny. Highs going to 15. Overnight, we're going to have some clear skies. Lows going to -1, and we're going to see some frost. Tomorrow, it's going to be sunny in the morning, but mostly a mix of sun and cloud with a high of 19. Saturday, it's going to be cloudy. We're going to see some rain beginning late in the morning, lasting pretty much throughout the afternoon. 5 to 10 millimeters of it and a high of 14. Sunday, it's going to be cloudy with some scattered showers and a high of 13. Right now, it is nice and sunny out there, and it's 2.
1: 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The CPR Trestle is the skyline of Parry Sound. 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

0: Good morning. We're 103.3 Moose FM. We have some important school bus changes and cancellations that we want to make sure that you're aware of. Some routes are canceled while others have alternate pickup spots due to construction road closures. So school bus routes 500, 518, and 546 are canceled for today. But for route 500, students at the Kinsman Transfer can load onto bus 551 for service to Nobel School. Routes 518 and 546, students could load onto route 519 at the McDougall Transfer. And then for routes 502, 525, 531, 533, and 551, because of construction road closures, there are alternate locations where students will need to wait for the bus. You can find those details over on our Facebook page at 103.3 Moose FM.
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0: Good morning, I'm Kathy Jennings. Reconstruction of the Sequin River Bridge started yesterday. That's according to local officials who say that the bridge, which is approximately 9.3 kilometers north of the Highway 400 intersection with McDougall Road, has reached the end of its serviceable life. The construction project will see the entire bridge, which spans a small section of the Sequin River, replaced. Officials say that McDougall Road will be fully closed at the bridge site to all vehicles and pedestrian traffic during construction. The $3 million project is expected to be completed by October. Culvert replacement work is set to close down Blind Bay Road for approximately 2 weeks. Officials say that the $844,000 project includes road rehabilitation and paving in addition to the culvert replacement. Officials also say that the project came in nearly $170,000 over budget due to increased fuel costs. Staff say in order to offset the difference, the township will either delay work to West Carling Bay Road or pull funds from reserves. Blind Bay Road will remain open to traffic. However, drivers should expect delays while work is underway. Based on the most recent information, the Parliamentary Budget Officer estimates total government support to co-host the 2026 FIFA Men's World Cup to be just over $1 billion. That includes federal support of $473 million, with the remainder of $593 million funded by other levels of government. Because Canada will be hosting 13 games, the estimated cost per game is $82 million. Officials say that the amount aligns to past public spending to host World Cup events.

0: warmer, and it looks like a new custom home.
1: All right, I'm convinced. How do I get in touch?
0: Call 705-737-1554.
2: Kempenfelt Windows and Doors, Canadian made for Canadian living.
3: And now a look at Moose Sports. The Montreal Victoires skated to their first Walter Cup trophy last night with a 4-0 victory over the Ottawa Charge in Game 4 of the Finals. It's the first time a Canadian team has won the PWHL title in the league's 3-year history. Last night in the NHL, the Vegas Golden Knights opened the Western Conference Final with a 4-2 victory over the Colorado Avalanche. On the diamond, Treyu Savage allowed just 2 hits and walked none, while striking out 8 over 6 shutout innings as the Toronto Blue Jays edged the New York Yankees 2-1 last night.
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3: Good morning. It is 7:02. It's going to be nice and sunny throughout the day today. Get out and enjoy it. High of 15. Overnight, we'll have some clear skies. Lows go to -1, and we'll see some frost. Sunny start to tomorrow, but mostly mix of sun and cloud with a high of 19. Saturday, it's going to be cloudy. We're going to see some rain, which will begin late in the morning, carry throughout the afternoon, about 5 to 10 millimeters, and a high of 14. Sunday, it's going to be cloudy, some scattered showers in there, and a high of 13. Right now, it's sunny and 2.
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0: He's Ed Sheeran, Azizam. You know, I was kind of curious what that word meant. So I Googled it. Persian word that translates to my dear or my beloved. We're 103 through Moose FM. Good morning, 710 on your sunny Thursday. So one of my friends gifted me a vintage Fisher-Price TV from 1966. And it plays London Bridge and Row, Row, Row Your Boat. Can you hear it? And it still works. Wow. That instantly brought back some nostalgic feelings of childhood toys and memories. So it kind of got me thinking, what's your favorite toy or toys growing up? And do you still have them tucked away somewhere? Or maybe you have gifted them to your children or your grandchildren. Would love to hear your stories and memories this morning. Some of the fun facts that I found about it is the biggest toy crazes in the 1970s included the Pet Rock, Stretch Armstrong, Light Bright. Remember Light Bright? Oh, how about the Easy Bake Oven? Oh my goodness. We spent hours playing with them long before video games and tablets became the norm, right? So that's what we're talking about this morning. When it comes to your favorite toys growing up, what were they and do you still have them? You can chime in over on our morning video, which is where you can see a picture of the Fisher-Price TV that you can hear playing in the background. And let me know. You can also call or text at 746-4291.
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1: Nice and sunny today. High is going to be at 15. Overnight, we'll have some clear skies. Lows go to -1, and we'll see some frost. Sunny tomorrow, but mostly a mix of sun and cloud with a high of 19. On Saturday, it's going to be cloudy. We're going to see some rain beginning in the late morning and carrying throughout the afternoon, about 5 to 10 millimeters and a high of 14. Sunday, it's going to be cloudy with scattered showers and a high of 13. Right now, it's 2.
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0: Good morning. We're 103.3 Moose FM. We have some important school bus changes and cancellations that we want to make sure that you're aware of. Some routes are canceled while others have alternate pickup spots due to construction road closures. So school bus routes 500, 518, and 546 are canceled for today. But for route 500, students at the Kinsman Transfer can load onto bus 551 for service to Nobel School. Routes 518 and 546, students could load onto route 519 at the McDougall Transfer. And then for routes 502, 525, 531, 533, and 551, because of construction road closures, there are alternate locations where students will need to wait for the bus. You can find those details over on our Facebook page at 103.3 Moose FM.
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0: Good morning, I'm Kathy Jennings. Reconstruction of the Sequon River Bridge started yesterday. That's according to local officials who say that the bridge, which is approximately 9.3 kilometers north of the Highway 400 intersection with McDougall Road, has reached the end of its serviceable life. The construction project will see the entire bridge, which spans a small section of the Sequon River, replaced. Officials say that McDougall Road will be fully closed at the bridge site to all vehicles and pedestrian traffic during construction. The $3 million project is expected to be completed by October. Culvert replacement work is set to close down Blind Bay Road for approximately 2 weeks. Officials say that the $844,000 project includes road rehabilitation and paving in addition to the culvert replacement. Officials also say that the project came in nearly $170,000 over budget due to increased fuel costs. Staff say in order to offset the difference, the township will either delay work to West Carling Bay Road or pull funds from reserves. Blind Bay Road will remain open to traffic. However, drivers should expect delays while work is underway. Based on the most recent information, the Parliamentary Budget Officer estimates total government support to co-host the 2026 FIFA Men's World Cup to be just over $1 billion. That includes federal support of $473 million, with the remainder of $593 million funded by other levels of government. Because Canada will be hosting 13 games, the estimated cost per game is $82 million. Officials say that the amount aligns to past public spending to host World Cup events.
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0: And now a look at Moose Sports. The Montreal Victoires skated to their first Walter Cup trophy last night with a 4-0 victory over the Ottawa Charge in Game 4 of the finals. It's the first time a Canadian team has won the PWHL title in the league's 3-year history. Last night in the NHL, the Vegas Golden Knights opened the Western Conference final with a 4-2 victory over the Colorado Avalanche. On the diamond, Treyu Savage allowed just 2 hits and walked none, while striking out 8 over 6 shutout innings as the Toronto Blue Jays edged the New York Yankees 2-1 last night.
1: Now, Moose weather.
0: 7:34, good morning. It's going to be nice and sunny throughout the day today. High's going to be about 15. Overnight, there's clear skies. Low's going down to -1, and we'll see some frost. Sunny start to tomorrow, but mostly a mix of sun and cloud with a high of 19. Then for the weekend, Saturday, it's going to be cloudy. We'll see some rain beginning late in the morning, which will carry on throughout the afternoon. 5 to 10 millimeters are calling for, and a high of 14. Sunday, it's going to be mostly cloudy as well. Some scattered showers, and a high of 13. Right now, it's 2.
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0: They're the calling wherever you will go on Moose FM. Good morning, sunny and 2:07:38 on your Thursday. Coming up in June, we are going to be starting a new segment. It's around young entrepreneurs in our communities. And that's thanks to everybody out there who's been reaching out. We are still looking for some young entrepreneurs to showcase what they do here in our communities, ages 7 to 17. So if you know of any, make sure you reach out to us. You can text us the details at 746-4291. You can also Facebook message us and I'll get in touch and get things all set and ready. So we have quite a few young entrepreneurs. We're looking for 10 and we're about 3 shy from that. And I know that in our communities, there are a lot of young entrepreneurs. I've seen them around at some of the events I've been to. So, and I wish I'd grabbed their cards at that time. I'll have to do that next time. But in the meantime, I need your help finding more young entrepreneurs so that we can shine a light on them for the month of June. And then if we get about 10 or more, we're going to do a trade show just for the young entrepreneurs so they can showcase their, you know, what they're doing and you can help support them. 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

0: From Sugar Ray on Moose FM. Good morning. 747. Nice and sunny out there. A little cool this morning. It's 2, but it's supposed to go up to 15. Rolling closer to 8 o'clock. As you know, Aaron's going to be on his way in, and we're going to do our Moose Dugout, talking all things baseball.
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4: Now, Moose weather.
0: Nice and sunny today. High's going to be at 15. Overnight, we'll have some clear skies. Lows going to -1, and we'll see some frost. Sunny tomorrow, but mostly a mix of sun and cloud with a high of 19. On Saturday, it's going to be cloudy. We're going to see some rain beginning in the late morning and carrying throughout the afternoon, about 5 to 10 millimeters and a high of 14. Sunday, it's going to be cloudy with scattered showers and a high of 13. Right now, it's 2.
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0: Good morning. We're 103.3 Moose FM. We have some important school bus changes and cancellations that we want to make sure that you're aware of. Some routes are canceled while others have alternate pickup spots due to construction road closures. So school bus routes 500, 518, and 546 are canceled for today. But for Route 500, students at the Kinsman Transfer can load onto bus 551 for service to Nobel School. Routes 518 and 546, students could load onto Route 519 at the McDougall Transfer. And then for routes 502, 525, 531, 533, and 551, because of construction road closures, there are alternate locations where students will need to wait for the bus. You can find those details over on our Facebook page at 103.3 Moose FM.
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0: Good morning, I'm Kathy Jennings. Reconstruction of the Sequon River Bridge started yesterday. That's according to local officials who say that the bridge, which is approximately 9.3 kilometers north of the Highway 400 intersection with McDougall Road, has reached the end of its serviceable life. The construction project will see the entire bridge, which spans a small section of the Sequon River, replaced. Officials say that McDougall Road will be fully closed at the bridge site to all vehicles and pedestrian traffic during construction. The $3 million project is expected to be completed by October. Culvert replacement work is set to close down Blind Bay Road for approximately 2 weeks. Officials say that the $844,000 project includes road rehabilitation and paving in addition to the culvert replacement. Officials also say that the project came in nearly $170,000 over budget due to increased fuel costs. Staff say in order to offset the difference, the township will either delay work to West Carling Bay Road or pull funds from reserves. Blind Bay Road will remain open to traffic. However, drivers should expect delays while work is underway. Based on the most recent information, the Parliamentary Budget Officer estimates total government support to co-host the 2026 FIFA Men's World Cup to be just over $1 billion. That includes federal support of $473 million, with the remainder of $593 million funded by other levels of government. Because Canada will be hosting 13 games, the estimated cost per game is $82 million. Officials say that the amount aligns to past public spending to host World Cup events.
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1: And now a look at Moose Sports. The Montreal Victoires skated to their first Walter Cup trophy last night with a 4-0 victory over the Ottawa Charge in Game 4 of the finals. It's the first time a Canadian team has won the PWHL title in the league's three-year history. Last night in the NHL, the Vegas Golden Knights opened the Western Conference Final with a 4-2 victory over the Colorado Avalanche. On the diamond, Treyu Savage allowed just two hits and walked none, while striking out eight over six shutout innings as the Toronto Blue Jays edged the New York Yankees 2-1 last night.
2: Now, Moose weather.
1: Nice and sunny today. High's going to be at 15. Overnight, we'll have some clear skies. Lows going to -1, and we'll see some frost. Sunny tomorrow, but mostly a mix of sun and cloud with a high of 19. On Saturday, it's going to be cloudy. We're going to see some rain beginning in the late morning and carrying throughout the afternoon, about 5 to 10 millimeters and a high of 14. Sunday, it's going to be cloudy with scattered showers and a high of 13. Right now, it's 2.
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0: Oh, gets you going this morning. Real McCoy, another night. It is time for the Moose Dugout with Kathy and...
1: Aaron.
0: And Aaron, how's it going?
1: I'm doing fabulous. How are you doing, Kathy?
0: I'm good. The sun is shining. I'm loving it.
1: It's beautiful. The music is awesome. It's getting me dancing.
0: Getting us in the groove. So we're talking all about baseball with the Moose Dugout. If you're new to tuning in, we love to be able to talk about our Toronto Blue Jays and anything baseball. I'm not very good at it. That's why we have Aaron, because he kind of, you know, is the guru when it comes to baseball.
1: I appreciate that. Little humble, but I do my best.
0: You do. And you rock it. And I love it. So let's talk about our Toronto Blue Jays, their game last night, their win over the New York Yankees, and Trey Savage. Wow, he was pretty hot on the mound.
1: He looked amazing, especially for... At times, I have to remind myself how young this kid is and what he's doing against the teams he's doing it against. It's just flawless, amazing to watch.
0: And he also, I saw this, he struck out three times Aaron Judge.
1: Yeah, so Aaron Judge is one of the elite ball players in the league, struck out three times last night against Savage, and the final strikeout of the game was against him, so what a great way to end the game, for you, Savage, at least.
0: Exactly, yeah. I also noticed that George Springer, I think it was earlier in the week, hit his 1,500th.
1: Career hit, yes.
0: Is that it? Yeah, okay. I'm trying to think of the phrase, but...
1: It's an amazing milestone to reach. Not many guys are doing it. Obviously, 3,000 is the big mark. Not sure how many ballplayers are going to do it this day and age, but 1,500 is an amazing milestone.
0: Oh, my goodness. Is it ever. So we're going to be back in just a bit. We're going to talk about some of the players that are no longer on the roster due to possibly some injuries and surgery, and also a new player. That's all coming up after Eddie Garrett.
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0: Betty Grant, Electric Avenue. It's a Moose Dugout with Kathy and
1: Aaron.
0: So now let's talk more about our Toronto Blue Jays. I know that there is a new player that's been added, Adam Macko. Am I pronouncing that properly?
1: I believe so.
0: Yeah, okay. And what do we know about him?
1: Well, there's not much I know personally about him other than everybody seems to be claiming him as their own. He's from, I think, born in the United States, raised in Slovakia, trained in Canada. So a lot of people are claiming, hey, that's our boy. But I don't know much of the backstory. All I can say is the performance on the field that I've seen up to now is stellar. So I look forward to seeing more from that kid.
0: So what spot does he play?
1: He's a relief pitcher.
0: A relief pitcher. Okay.
1: Yeah, and our bullpen, that's the bullpen, right, mm-hmm. where the guys come in when the starting pitcher has done his part, then the next guys come in to kind of finish off the game. We've lost a couple of our bullpen guys, Nance and Mantiply, both went on to the IL, so they brought up Macko as a new prospect, and like I say, he's just been lights out up till now.
0: Oh, that's perfect, and we'll hope that he'll continue with that for sure.
1: I hope so.
0: Let's now talk about a certain player that is no longer on the roster because he's going in for surgery.
1: Unfortunately, yes. Jose Berríos, who's been with the team for a long time, somebody we had hoped would see back this season, was making a bit of progress, had made some minor league starts. Unfortunately, had to go in for Tommy John surgery yesterday. So we're looking at 1 year to a year and a half until the man could possibly make a rehabilitation. And at his age, who knows if he's going to be capable of it. So best of wishes to him, but that is a big hurt to the team.
0: Oh, my goodness. Yeah, I guess so. Especially being off that long, too, and for the whole season.
1: Yeah.
0: Yeah, that's never good. All right, we'll be back in the next half hour between 8:30 and 9, and I have some more baseball phrases and see if you know what they are.
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1: Good morning. We'll launch the beautiful Beneteau from Bayport this weekend. You want to bundle up if you're boating today. It's beautiful but chilly this morning. The Muskoka Lakes up through Lake of Bays, Bancroft and Halliburton, light northeast winds today, shifting light easterly overnight and Friday. Waves less than half a meter. Water temperature between 4 and 9 degrees. Port Carling locks open 8 a.m. until 7 p.m. If you're headed out on Georgian Bay, northeast winds 15 knots, diminishing northeast 10 this afternoon, east 10 near midnight, and east 15 knots Friday evening. Waves 1.5 meters, subsiding to half a meter by this evening. Water temperature between 3 and 9 degrees. Trent Severn Waterway is open 10 till 3:30 today from Trenton to Lake Simcoe. Still closed from Lake Coochaching out to Georgian Bay. We'll get an update later this morning. 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
6: Nice and sunny today. High is going to be at 15. Overnight, we'll have some clear skies. Lows going to minus one, and we'll see some frost. Sunny tomorrow, but mostly a mix of sun and cloud with a high of 19. On Saturday, it's going to be cloudy. We're going to see some rain beginning in the late morning and carrying throughout the afternoon, about 5 to 10 millimeters and a high of 14. Sunday, it's going to be cloudy with scattered showers and a high of 13. Right now, it's 2.
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1: Good morning, I'm Kathy Jennings. Reconstruction of the Sequin River Bridge started yesterday. That's according to local officials who say that the bridge, which is approximately 9.3 kilometers north of the Highway 400 intersection with McDougal Road, has reached the end of its serviceable life. The construction project will see the entire bridge, which spans a small section of the Sequin River, replaced. Officials say that McDougal Road will be fully closed at the bridge site to all vehicles and pedestrian traffic during construction. The $3 million project is expected to be completed by October. Culvert replacement work is set to close down Blind Bay Road for approximately 2 weeks. Officials say that the $844,000 project includes road rehabilitation and paving in addition to the culvert replacement. Officials also say that the project came in nearly $170,000 over budget due to increased fuel costs. Staff say in order to offset the difference, the township will either delay work to West Carling Bay Road or pull funds from reserves. Blind Bay Road will remain open to traffic. However, drivers should expect delays while work is underway. Based on the most recent information, the Parliamentary Budget Officer estimates total government support to co-host the 2026 FIFA Men's World Cup to be just over $1 billion. That includes federal support of $473 million, with the remainder of $593 million funded by other levels of government. Because Canada will be hosting 13 games, the estimated cost per game is $82 million. Officials say that the amount aligns to past public spending to host World Cup events.
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1: And now a look at Moose Sports. The Montreal Victoires skated to their first Walter Cup trophy last night with a 4-0 victory over the Ottawa Charge in Game 4 of the finals. It's the first time a Canadian team has won the PWHL title in the league's 3-year history. Last night in the NHL, the Vegas Golden Knights opened the Western Conference final with a 4-2 victory over the Colorado Avalanche. On the diamond, Treyu Savage allowed just 2 hits and walked none, while striking out 8 over 6 shutout innings as the Toronto Blue Jays edged the New York Yankees 2-1 last night.
0: Now, Moose weather.
1: Nice and sunny today. High's going to be at 15. Overnight, we'll have some clear skies. Lows going to minus 1, and we'll see some frost. Sunny tomorrow, but mostly a mix of sun and cloud with a high of 19. On Saturday, it's going to be cloudy. We're going to see some rain beginning in the late morning and carrying throughout the afternoon, about 5 to 10 millimeters and a high of 14. Sunday, it's going to be cloudy with scattered showers and a high of 13. Right now, it's 2.
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0: It's Nelly Furtado and Say It Right. It's the Moose Dugout with Kathy and
1: Aaron.
0: So, Aaron, I have a couple of baseball phrases that I'm going to pitch your way.
1: No pun intended.
0: No pun intended. And see if you can correctly share with us what they mean, okay?
1: All right.
0: Beaned.
1: I would think that that's getting hit by a pitch.
0: When a pitcher throws a pitch that hit the batter intentionally.
1: Yeah.
0: Oh, yes. And we've seen that a couple of times.
1: We have.
0: And not too long ago, I think, right? Like about a week or so ago?
1: Sometimes there's ambiguity around this. We don't know if it was intentional or not, but we kind of know it was intentional. So, yeah, there was the one recently with Valdez. He got suspended, the Detroit player, for throwing at a guy, and it was really just because he was tired of getting hit around. So.
0: Oh, boy. All right. Let's see. I have the next one. Closer.
1: Okay, and this goes to what we were saying before about what does Adam Mako's role in the bullpen be, which is he's a setup reliever. He's not being used as our closer. And if you think about it, we started the season with Jeff Hoffman as our closer, and that's now been kind of delegated to everybody on the team is going to act as the guy who closes the game. Last night, Varland got the save, but that's what the closer is. The closer is the person who pitches the last inning and hopefully gets the save.
0: Ah, look at you. Two on the go. All right. Here's our last one. What was it called? On the bump.
1: This one's got me because I know it. I've heard it. What's on the bump?
0: Okay. Is it? So this phrase is used when talking about a pitcher on the pitcher's mound. So on the bump tonight is.
1: Okay. There
0: Trey
1: you go.
0: Savage, right?
1: Yeah. Well, yeah. No, last night it was. Tonight we're going to have Fisher.
0: Fisher's on tonight. Okay.
1: Yeah.
0: Oh, that's right. Because I guess they can't pitch two games in a row.
1: They could theoretically. They just don't because it would wear a guy's arm out. But if you went back years ago and with the way baseball was once played, a team might only have two or three pitchers and they'd pitch the whole season for the team. But nowadays we have five guys that rotate typically.
0: Okay, which is good. It's good to have that many.
1: It is good. Well, if we have that many, right now Toronto's hurting, so we don't have that many.
0: Okay, all right. Coming up at the 9 o'clock hour, you're going to share a story behind some memorabilia, and you actually brought it into the studio, so we'll talk about that. And then we have this day in baseball history.
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8: Nice and sunny today. High's going to be at 15. Overnight, we'll have some clear skies. Lows going to minus one, and we'll see some frost. Sunny tomorrow, but mostly a mix of sun and cloud with a high of 19. On Saturday, it's going to be cloudy. We're going to see some rain beginning in the late morning and carrying throughout the afternoon, about 5 to 10 millimeters and a high of 14. Sunday, it's going to be cloudy with scattered showers and a high of 13. Right now, it's 2.
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1: Good morning, I'm Kathy Jennings. Reconstruction of the Sequin River Bridge started yesterday. That's according to local officials who say that the bridge, which is approximately 9.3 kilometers north of the Highway 400 intersection with McDougal Road, has reached the end of its serviceable life. The construction project will see the entire bridge, which spans a small section of the Sequin River, replaced. Officials say that McDougal Road will be fully closed at the bridge site to all vehicles and pedestrian traffic during construction. The $3 million project is expected to be completed by October. Culvert replacement work is set to close down Blind Bay Road for approximately 2 weeks. Officials say that the $844,000 project includes road rehabilitation and paving in addition to the culvert replacement. Officials also say that the project came in nearly $170,000 over budget due to increased fuel costs. Staff say in order to offset the difference, the township will either delay work to West Carling Bay Road or pull funds from reserves. Blind Bay Road will remain open to traffic. However, drivers should expect delays while work is underway. Based on the most recent information, the Parliamentary Budget Officer estimates total government support to co-host the 2026 FIFA Men's World Cup to be just over $1 billion. That includes federal support of $473 million, with the remainder of $593 million funded by other levels of government. Because Canada will be hosting 13 games, the estimated cost per game is $82 million. Officials say that the amount aligns to past public spending to host World Cup events.
0: Sign up for daily and weekly news alerts at myperrysoundnow.com.
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1: And now a look at Moose Sports. The Montreal Victoires skated to their first Walter Cup trophy last night with a 4-0 victory over the Ottawa Charge in Game 4 of the finals. It's the first time a Canadian team has won the PWHL title in the league's 3-year history.

0: It's Fall Out Boy, and thanks for the memories. It's the Moose Dugout with Kathy and
1: Aaron.
0: So thanks for the memories. I love that title. And speaking of memories, it's time for Show and Tell with Aaron.
1: What a way to put it. I love it. Show and Tell time.
0: And the only reason we're calling it that at the moment, because you brought something in that you're going to tell us the memories behind it.
1: And you know what? It does actually feel like a bit of the child in me when I pull these things out of my collection to bring and show to you. But so what I brought in today is not that old. I have much older things, but this is a Treyu Savage, what they call a first Bowman, which is before their rookie. And it's an autographed card. And after the performance he had last night, I thought I'd bring it in and show it to you guys. But the story behind this is that I got this before anyone really knew who Trey was. As I was mentioning before, he's the fastest player to graduate through the minor system since Dave Steeve, who, if you follow the Toronto Blue Jays, is pretty much an icon in our system. So when I saw that there was a player that was graduating that quickly through the minors, a part of me was like, I got to get my hands on a piece of memorabilia from him. So I got what they call a Bowman card, which is before they become professional, and got it autographed. So yeah, this is something that I say is also an investment. Every time he pitches like he did last night, a part of me goes, ching, ching, thank you.
0: What's its current value, do you know?
1: I did have it appraised recently at $200.
0: Okay, but it could be more if it had a sticker?
1: Oh, that's an interesting thing, Kathy. So when I had this appraised, it was interesting because I said, it's not the sticker type, so I thought I'd have a better one. And the guy who appraised it said, actually, the sticker would be worth $1,000 more. And he showed me the appraisal value of these things where they sign the sticker and put it onto the card. And they're worth more in this case, not always, but in this case, than this card.
0: Oh, wow. See, there you go. We learned a little bit of history with your show and tell.
1: Yeah, always love to learn.
0: We'll be back in just a bit. You're going to share this day in baseball history. Right now, it's X Ambassadors on the Moose.

0: Renegades from Ex-Ambassadors. It's the Moose Dugout with Kathy and...
1: Aaron.
0: So, Aaron, what do you have for us today, this day in baseball history?
1: Kathy, on this day in baseball history, in 1997, a man by the name of Roger Clemens would pitch a 4-1 win, which would be his 200th career victory and lead him en route to a Cy Young season. Can I just say, too, that when the Blue Jays signed the Rocket, Roger Clemens, I remember saying it to my father at the time, "Dad, we got the Rocket." And him saying, "Aaron, we didn't get the Rocket. We got Roger Clemens." And it's because he was in his later years. Not to be outdone, though. He went on. I think he had two Cy Youngs while he was here. So amazing to get to see that guy pitch while he was in Toronto.
0: Oh, my goodness. And then showed your dad.
1: Oh, sure he did.
0: That's awesome. I always love that you can share these day in baseball histories with us. It kind of gives us a little, you know, look back at some memories like you share at the same time,
1: yes.
0: Which is great. So hopefully we're going to have some good weather for next Thursday because we're taking the show on the road. We're not going to a game, but we're going to be down at the town docks because the first cruise ship comes in next Thursday. And I thought, you know, I'm going to do part of my show down there. And I said, well, you know what? Aaron's going to be in on Thursday. Let's just do it down there. So we're going to play it by ear. We'll find out a little closer to next week if that's what we're going to do. But otherwise, big plans for the next couple of days?
1: Nothing huge. I just can't wait to get down there so I can do my whole toot toot.
0: Oh, yes. We'll have to make sure if they can do that for us. All right. And that's a wrap with our Moose Dugout for this Thursday.
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3: 9:28, good morning. Nice and sunny throughout the day today. A high is going to be about 15. Overnight, we're going to have some clear skies. Low is going to -1, and we're going to see some frost as well. Tomorrow, a sunny start to the day, but mostly a mix of sun and cloud with a high of 19. And as we get into our weekend, Saturday's cloudy. We're going to see some rain, which will begin late in the morning, pretty much carrying on throughout the afternoon. We'll see about 5 to 10 millimeters and a high of 14. Sunday, it's going to be cloudy with some scattered showers and a high of 13. Right now, it's sunny and 4.
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12: Nice and sunny today. High's going to be at 15. Overnight, we'll have some clear skies. Lows go to -1, and we'll see some frost. Sunny tomorrow, but mostly a mix of sun and cloud with a high of 19. On Saturday, it's going to be cloudy. We're going to see some rain beginning in the late morning and carrying throughout the afternoon, about 5 to 10 millimeters and a high of 14. Sunday, it's going to be cloudy with scattered showers and a high of 13. And right now, it's sunny and 3.
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1: Good morning. We'll launch the beautiful Beneteau from Bayport this weekend. You want to bundle up if you're boating today. It's beautiful but chilly this morning. The Muskoka Lakes up through Lake of Bays, Bancroft and Halliburton, light northeast winds today, shifting light easterly overnight and Friday. Waves less than half a meter. Water temperature between 4 and 9 degrees. Port Carling locks open 8 a.m. until 7 p.m. If you're headed out on Georgian Bay, northeast winds 15 knots, diminishing northeast 10 this afternoon, east 10 near midnight, and east 15 knots Friday evening. Waves 1.5 meters, subsiding to half a meter by this evening. Water temperature between 3 and 9 degrees. Trent Severn Waterway is open 10 till 3:30 today from Trenton to Lake Simcoe. Still closed from Lake Coochiching out to Georgian Bay. We'll get an update later this morning. Have a safe day, everyone. 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
7: Nice and sunny today. High's going to be at 15. Overnight, we'll have some clear skies. Lows going to minus 1, and we'll see some frost. Sunny tomorrow, but mostly a mix of sun and cloud with a high of 19. On Saturday, it's going to be cloudy. We're going to see some rain beginning in the late morning and carrying throughout the afternoon, about 5 to 10 millimeters and a high of 14. Sunday, it's going to be cloudy with scattered showers and a high of 13. And right now, it's sunny and 3.
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1: Nice and sunny today. High's going to be at 15. Overnight, we'll have some clear skies. Lows going to minus one, and we'll see some frost. Sunny tomorrow, but mostly a mix of sun and cloud with a high of 19. On Saturday, it's going to be cloudy. We're going to see some rain beginning in the late morning and carrying throughout the afternoon, about 5 to 10 millimeters and a high of 14. Sunday, it's going to be cloudy with scattered showers and a high of 13. And right now, it's sunny and 3.
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6: Now, Moose weather.
7: Nice and sunny today. High's going to be at 15. Overnight, we'll have some clear skies. Lows going to minus 1, and we'll see some frost. Sunny tomorrow, but mostly a mix of sun and cloud with a high of 19. On Saturday, it's going to be cloudy. We're going to see some rain beginning in the late morning and carrying throughout the afternoon, about 5 to 10 millimeters and a high of 14. Sunday, it's going to be cloudy with scattered showers and a high of 13.
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5: The sun is expected to shine all afternoon across the West Parry Sound District, and we will see a high of 15 degrees. Partly cloudy skies tonight, low of 5. A mix of sun and cloud tomorrow, and a daytime high of 19. Saturday's forecast is calling for rain. 15 to 20 millimeters is possible over the course of the day, with 5 to 10 millimeters expected in the afternoon. Daytime high, 14 degrees. Sunday, cloudy. There's a potential for a few more millimeters of light rain. Daytime high, 12 degrees.
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1: Good afternoon. I'm Andrew Mendler. The Ontario government is providing $500,000 to the Parry Sound Curling Club to help make important upgrades to the facility. Officials say the funding, being provided through the Northern Ontario Heritage Fund Corporation, will be used to install a lift, ramp, new signage, and a new HVAC system. The renovation project will also see the widening of two doorways, upgrades to lighting and two washrooms, repairs to flooring and the stairway, and the purchase of a fridge and dishwasher. Curling Club President Al Bourgeois says they are grateful for the funding, which will assist the club in becoming an accessible venue that can provide programming and events to the community for years to come. Seguin Township has increased surveillance at its local transfer stations over the last several weeks in an attempt to deter illegal dumping. Officials say the cameras installed at the local dumps can capture license plate numbers in order to issue fines to perpetrators. According to staff, while most users respect rules related to waste disposal, there is a growing number who don't. Staff say they are optimistic that increased surveillance will help keep transfer stations clean, save money, and support the township's environmental objectives. A broken beaver dam has led to the closure of Star Lake Road. Seguin Township officials say that a portion of the road is currently impassable as a result of flooding due to the broken dam. Staff are currently monitoring conditions, and repairs will be made to the road when the water subsides.
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1: In Moose Sports, Game 1 of the Eastern Conference Final between Montreal and Carolina takes place tonight in Raleigh. Puck drop is shortly after 8 p.m. In Major League Baseball, the Toronto Blue Jays will wrap up a four-game series in New York tonight against the Yankees. It's a bullpen game for the Jays. First pitch is 7:05. The Jays will look for a win to split the series. In the NBA playoffs, Cleveland is at New York. The Knicks won Game 1 in overtime after coming back from a 22-point fourth-quarter deficit. Game 2 will tip off shortly after 8 p.m.
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1: The sun is expected to shine all afternoon across the West Parry Sound District, and we will see a high of 15 degrees. Partly cloudy skies tonight, low of 5, a mix of sun and cloud tomorrow, and a daytime high of 19. Saturday's forecast is calling for rain. 15 to 20 millimeters is possible over the course of the day, with 5 to 10 millimeters expected in the afternoon. Daytime high, 14 degrees. Sunday, cloudy. There's a potential for a few more millimeters of light rain. Daytime high, 12 degrees.
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1: Good afternoon. It's a beautiful but cool day on the waters today. You want to bundle up if you're planning to head out. We'll launch the beautiful Beneteau from Bayport this weekend. If you're getting out on the waters, Muskoka Lakes, Lake of Bays, up through Bancroft and Halliburton, we have light northeast winds today, shifting light easterly overnight and Friday. Waves less than half a meter, water temperature between 4 and 9 degrees. Port Carling locks open 8 a.m. until 7 p.m. For Georgian Bay, winds moving northwest 10 knots this afternoon. East 10 knots near midnight, and then picking up east 15 knots tomorrow evening. Waves subsiding from 1 down to half a meter through the afternoon. Water temperature between 3 and 9 degrees. Trent Severn Waterway open from 10 till 3:30 today. Trenton to Lake Simcoe still closed from Lake Coochiching to Georgian Bay. We're getting an update on that today. Have a safe one. Remember, as always, water on the water, beer on the pier. 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
13: The sun is expected to shine all afternoon across the West Parry Sound District, and we will see a high of 15 degrees. Partly cloudy skies tonight, low of 5, a mix of sun and cloud tomorrow, and a daytime high of 19. Saturday's forecast is calling for rain. 15 to 20 millimeters is possible over the course of the day, with 5 to 10 millimeters expected in the afternoon. Daytime high, 14 degrees. Sunday, cloudy. There's a potential for a few more millimeters of light rain. Daytime high, 12 degrees.
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13: Now, Moose Weather.
14: The sun is expected to shine all afternoon across the West Parry Sound District, and we will see a high of 15 degrees. Partly cloudy skies tonight, low of 5, a mix of sun and cloud tomorrow, and a daytime high of 19. Saturday's forecast is calling for rain. 15 to 20 millimeters is possible over the course of the day, with 5 to 10 millimeters expected in the afternoon. Daytime high, 14 degrees. Sunday, cloudy. There's a potential for a few more millimeters of light rain. Daytime high, 12 degrees.
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Uncle Cracker Tyler hanging out with you on Moose FM 103.3. Later in the hour, I want to know, have you picked up your first sunburn of the season yet? And just how badly do you burn? Before that, though, I want to tell you that tomorrow morning, you have a chance to win a $25 gift card just by listening to Kathy's show. She plays Four Legger Friday every single Friday, and our friends over at Pet Value have given us a $25 gift card to give away every single week. So make sure you're listening tomorrow morning, and you could be our very next winner. They got all different kinds of stuff at Pet Value to help spoil your pets, not just stuff for dogs and cats. They have stuff for birds, you name it. They got it there. Lizards, reptiles, they got everything down there to help your pets down at Pet Value. So make sure you're listening tomorrow morning. The Cardigans, Love Fool on the Moose.

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5: Now, Moose weather.
6: The sun is expected to shine all afternoon across the West Parry Sound District, and we will see a high of 15 degrees. Partly cloudy skies tonight, low of 5, a mix of sun and cloud tomorrow, and a daytime high of 19. Saturday's forecast is calling for rain. 15 to 20 millimeters is possible over the course of the day, with 5 to 10 millimeters expected in the afternoon. Daytime high, 14 degrees. Sunday, cloudy. There's a potential for a few more millimeters of light rain. Daytime high, 12 degrees.
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8: Tyler here throughout the afternoon. Now that we're getting more and more warm days, have you picked up your first sunburn yet? And just how badly do you burn? Lisa, how badly do you burn, and have you picked up that first sunburn yet?
9: I burn so bad, it's almost comical, but I guess that's what I get for having two ginger parents. Now, I always put on SPF 50 and reapply like every hour or 90 minutes. And some days, if it's like in the 30s and really humid, I still get burned. Thankfully, I haven't gotten my first sunburn yet, but I know it's just a matter of time.
8: Well, let's hope you and I can both avoid getting that first burn for as long as we can.
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1: 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One of my favorite things about living in a smaller community is seeing young people chase big dreams. 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
0: Now, Moose weather.
7: The sun is expected to shine all afternoon across the West Parry Sound District, and we will see a high of 15 degrees. Partly cloudy skies tonight, low of 5. A mix of sun and cloud tomorrow, and a daytime high of 19. Saturday's forecast is calling for rain. 15 to 20 millimeters is possible over the course of the day, with 5 to 10 millimeters expected in the afternoon. Daytime high, 14 degrees. Sunday, cloudy. There's a potential for a few more millimeters of light rain. Daytime high, 12 degrees.
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The Goo Goo Dolls' name, Tyler, keeping you company on Moose FM 103.3. Before the end of this hour, I want to know, what would your summer car be? And if you do have a ride that you only bring out once the weather is nice enough, what is that ride? Before we talk about that, I want to let you know that there is some road construction happening here in the Parry Sound area, causing some detours. The intersection of Parry Sound Road and Emily Street is currently closed for construction. This got started yesterday, and it should be in place for about 2 weeks. This work will only take about that long, and a detour is going to be in place via Birch Avenue and Champagne Street, which can be accessed from Grant North Road. You can find all the details about the story over at myparrysoundnow.com, and there you can also sign up for local news alerts. So when breaking news happens in our area, you're one of the first people to know about it. Prince, Raspberry Beret, on the Moose.

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1: Good afternoon. It's a beautiful but cool day on the waters today. You want to bundle up if you're planning to head out. We'll launch the beautiful Beneteau from Bayport this weekend. If you're getting out on the waters, Muskoka Lakes, Lake of Bays, up through Bancroft and Halliburton, we have light northeast winds today, shifting light easterly overnight and Friday. Waves less than half a meter, water temperature between 4 and 9 degrees. Port Carling locks open 8 a.m. until 7 p.m. For Georgian Bay, winds moving northwest 10 knots this afternoon. East 10 knots near midnight, and then picking up east 15 knots tomorrow evening. Waves subsiding from 1 down to half a meter through the afternoon. Water temperature between 3 and 9 degrees. Trent Severn Waterway open from 10 till 3:30 today. Trenton to Lake Simcoe still closed from Lake Coochiching to Georgian Bay. We're getting an update on that today. 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
10: The sun is expected to shine all afternoon across the West Parry Sound District, and we will see a high of 15 degrees. Partly cloudy skies tonight, low of 5. A mix of sun and cloud tomorrow, and a daytime high of 19. Saturday's forecast is calling for rain. 15 to 20 millimeters is possible over the course of the day, with 5 to 10 millimeters expected in the afternoon. Daytime high, 14 degrees. Sunday, cloudy. There's a potential for a few more millimeters of light rain. Daytime high, 12 degrees.
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9: Tyler sticking by you on a Thursday afternoon. With the weather getting warmer, I've been seeing a lot more summer cars out there. Mike, do you have a summer car? And if not, what would you want that summer car to be?
10: I'm going to go with the Pontiac Firebird Trans Am. And if it did be the exact one that Burt Reynolds drives in Smokey and the Bandit, that would be my preferred pick. But I would just take the standard model of it nonetheless. Because I grew up watching that movie probably once a week, maybe more, with my dad. And my dad always told me his dream was to buy a Thunderbird and fix it up. And we never got to do that. So if I could just get one without having to fix it up, I'd be really happy. And I'd probably drive it every day in the summer as long as I could.
9: I'd also want to have one of those. I would just need to do the small task of learning to drive stick first. Lenny Kravitz on the Moose.

Its 1,695-foot span has drawn the attention from the Group of Seven. 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
9: The sun is expected to shine all afternoon across the West Parry Sound District, and we will see a high of 15 degrees. Partly cloudy skies tonight, low of 5, a mix of sun and cloud tomorrow, and a daytime high of 19. Saturday's forecast is calling for rain. 15 to 20 millimeters is possible over the course of the day, with 5 to 10 millimeters expected in the afternoon. Daytime high, 14 degrees. Sunday, cloudy. There's a potential for a few more millimeters of light rain. Daytime high, 12 degrees.
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Before we hear your 4 p.m. news, I want to know, what do you keep in your car just in case? And before we talk about that, I want to tell you about the events page over at myperrysoundnow.com. 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Like coming up on May 30th, there's an awesome community yard sale and market. And that is going to be happening at Kinsman Park again on May 30th from 8 a.m. until 1 p.m. And then coming up on Thursday, May 28th, there is the Carnival Spring Fling Fundraiser. And you can read all about this over at the events page at myperrysoundnow.com. 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Filter, take a picture on the Moose.

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0: Good afternoon. It's a beautiful but cool day on the waters today. You want to bundle up if you're planning to head out. We'll launch the beautiful Beneteau from Bayport this weekend. If you're getting out on the waters, Muskoka Lakes, Lake of Bays, up through Bancroft and Haliburton, we have light northeast winds today, shifting light easterly overnight and Friday. Waves less than half a meter, water temperature between 4 and 9 degrees. Port Carling locks open, 8 a.m. until 7 p.m. For Georgian Bay, winds moving northwest, 10 knots this afternoon. East 10 knots near midnight, and then picking up east 15 knots tomorrow evening. Waves subsiding from 1 down to half a meter through the afternoon. Water temperature between 3 and 9 degrees. Trent Severn Waterway open from 10 till 3:30 today. Trenton to Lake Simcoe still closed from Lake Coochiching to Georgian Bay. We're getting an update on that today. 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
11: The sun is expected to shine all afternoon across the West Parry Sound District, and we will see a high of 15 degrees. Partly cloudy skies tonight, low of 5, a mix of sun and cloud tomorrow, and a daytime high of 19. Saturday's forecast is calling for rain. 15 to 20 millimeters is possible over the course of the day, with 5 to 10 millimeters expected in the afternoon. Daytime high, 14 degrees. Sunday, cloudy. There's a potential for a few more millimeters of light rain. Daytime high, 12 degrees.
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9: Tyler, having fun with you this afternoon. We've talked about this in the winter, but what do you keep in your car just in case? Because I feel like that item definitely changes as we get into the warmer weather. 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
10: I have a whole beach day ready to go in my car. I got a blanket, I've got an umbrella, a couple folding chairs. And then, of course, if I've got my nieces or nephews with me, I've got a couple of bubble ones, just in case I need to keep kids entertained.
9: I think you got all the bases covered there, aside from maybe some beach toys, but I'm sure your nieces and nephews know to bring those. Gnarls Barkley, crazy, on the Moose.

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1: 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One of my favorite things about living in a smaller community is seeing young people chase big dreams. 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
4: The sun is expected to shine all afternoon across the West Parry Sound District, and we will see a high of 15 degrees. Partly cloudy skies tonight, low of 5. A mix of sun and cloud tomorrow, and a daytime high of 19. Saturday's forecast is calling for rain. 15 to 20 millimeters is possible over the course of the day, with 5 to 10 millimeters expected in the afternoon. Daytime high, 14 degrees. Sunday, cloudy. There's a potential for a few more millimeters of light rain. Daytime high, 12 degrees.
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1: Good afternoon. I'm Andrew Mendler. The Ontario government is providing $500,000 to the Parry Sound Curling Club to help make important upgrades to the facility. The funding, being provided through the Northern Ontario Heritage Fund Corporation, will be used to install a lift, ramp, new signage, and a new HVAC system. The renovation project will also see the widening of two doorways, the upgrading of lighting and two washrooms, repairs to flooring and the stairway, and the purchase of a new fridge and dishwasher. Curling Club President Al Bourgeois says they are grateful for the funding, which will assist the club in becoming an accessible venue that can provide programming and events to the community for years to come. Parry Sound councillors unanimously voiced their disappointment in Canadore College's decision to eventually close the local campus. At a meeting on Tuesday night, the majority of council took time to express their feelings on the May 12th announcement that Canadore College intends to wind down operations at the West Parry Sound campus. Mayor Jamie McGarvey says seeing them walk away is a real letdown, considering all of the effort the community put forth to get a college campus in town. Following a lengthy discussion, council approved an extensive motion which outlines the importance of the local campus, encourages Canadore officials to reconsider their decision, and lists a number of potential partners and opportunities to revitalize the campus and keep it operational. The motion will be sent to Parry Sound Muskoka MPP Graydon Smith and all West Parry Sound municipalities and First Nations, among others. Seguin Township has increased surveillance at its local transfer stations over the last several weeks in an attempt to deter illegal dumping. Officials say the cameras installed at local dumps can capture license plate numbers in order to issue fines to perpetrators. According to staff, while most users respect rules related to waste disposal, there is a growing number who don't. Staff say they are optimistic that increased surveillance will help keep the transfer stations clean, save money, and support the township's environmental objectives. Star Lake Road has reopened following a brief closure. According to Seguin Township officials, a portion of the road became impassable as a result of flooding due to a broken beaver dam. Staff say they monitored conditions and were able to repair and reopen the road.
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1: In Moose Sports, Game 1 of the Eastern Conference Final between Montreal and Carolina takes place tonight in Raleigh. Puck drop is shortly after 8 p.m. In Major League Baseball, the Toronto Blue Jays will wrap up a four-game series in New York tonight against the Yankees. It's a bullpen game for the Jays. First pitch is 7:05. The Jays will look for a win to split the series. In the NBA playoffs, Cleveland is at New York. The Knicks won Game 1 in overtime after coming back from a 22-point fourth-quarter deficit. Game 2 will tip off shortly after 8 p.m.
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1: Mainly clear skies tonight, and the temperature is going to work its way down to an overnight low of 5 degrees. A mix of sun and cloud tomorrow, daytime high of 19. Saturday's forecast is calling for rain. 15 to 20 millimeters is possible over the course of the day, with the majority expected in the afternoon, high of 14. Sunday, cloudy skies. There is a potential for a few more millimeters of light rain in the morning and afternoon, and we'll see a high of 12.
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Before the end of the hour, I want to know what has changed about going to concerts for you. But right now, I want to give you some info on a new segment Kathy's starting and how you can help her out with it. She is looking to chat with young entrepreneurs in our community between the ages of 7 to 17 who are either, you know, running their own business, maybe they're creating something unique, or just chasing a dream. We want to hear from them. So if you know somebody that fits this description, contact Kathy at 746-4291. And you can find more information about this segment over on the pinned post on our Facebook page. That is 103.3 Moose FM-CKLP on Facebook. 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
6: Mainly clear skies tonight, and the temperature is going to work its way down to an overnight low of 5 degrees. A mix of sun and cloud tomorrow, daytime high of 19. Saturday's forecast is calling for rain. 15 to 20 millimeters is possible over the course of the day, with the majority expected in the afternoon, high of 14. Sunday, cloudy skies. There is a potential for a few more millimeters of light rain in the morning and afternoon, and we'll see a high of 12.
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5: Tyler chatting with you on a Thursday earlier in the week. I was talking to my buddy, and he told me the other weekend when he was at a concert, he actually had to have earplugs in because it just sounded way too loud for him. Now, I've not had to put earplugs in at a concert, but I know that date's probably coming up soon because I am nowhere near as young as I used to be. Stuff about concerts slowly changes for us as we get older. Amy, what has changed about going to concerts for you?
6: The biggest thing that's changed for me is where I'm standing or sitting when I go to concerts. Because when I was in my 20s and 30s, I would always be in the general admission as close to the stage that I could get on the floor. But over the last, I'd say, two decades, my back has told me that I really just should be sitting while I'm at concerts. And honestly, sitting for a few hours watching a concert is way more enjoyable than standing for that amount of time.
5: Especially if you've had to wait outside for your tickets. Just standing all day is far too much to ask at any age, at least if you're me.
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10: Mainly clear skies tonight, and the temperature is going to work its way down to an overnight low of 5 degrees. A mix of sun and cloud tomorrow, daytime high of 19. Saturday's forecast is calling for rain. 15 to 20 millimeters is possible over the course of the day, with the majority expected in the afternoon, high of 14. Sunday, cloudy skies. There is a potential for a few more millimeters of light rain in the morning and afternoon, and we'll see a high of 12.
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1: Good afternoon. I'm Andrew Mendler. The Ontario government is providing $500,000 to the Parry Sound Curling Club to help make important upgrades to the facility. The funding, being provided through the Northern Ontario Heritage Fund Corporation, will be used to install a lift, ramp, new signage, and a new HVAC system. The renovation project will also see the widening of two doorways, the upgrading of lighting and two washrooms, repairs to flooring and the stairway, and the purchase of a new fridge and dishwasher. Curling Club President Al Bourgeois says they are grateful for the funding, which will assist the club in becoming an accessible venue that can provide programming and events to the community for years to come. Parry Sound councillors unanimously voiced their disappointment in Canadore College's decision to eventually close the local campus. At a meeting on Tuesday night, the majority of council took time to express their feelings on the May 12th announcement that Canadore College intends to wind down operations at the West Parry Sound campus. Mayor Jamie McGarvey says seeing them walk away is a real letdown, considering all of the effort the community put forth to get a college campus in town. Following a lengthy discussion, council approved an extensive motion which outlines the importance of the local campus, encourages Canadore officials to reconsider their decision, and lists a number of potential partners and opportunities to revitalize the campus and keep it operational. The motion will be sent to Parry Sound Muskoka MPP Graydon Smith and all West Parry Sound municipalities and First Nations, among others. Seguin Township has increased surveillance at its local transfer stations over the last several weeks in an attempt to deter illegal dumping. Officials say the cameras installed at local dumps can capture license plate numbers in order to issue fines to perpetrators. According to staff, while most users respect rules related to waste disposal, there is a growing number who don't. Staff say they are optimistic that increased surveillance will help keep the transfer stations clean, save money, and support the township's environmental objectives. Star Lake Road has reopened following a brief closure. According to Seguin Township officials, a portion of the road became impassable as a result of flooding due to a broken beaver dam. Staff say they monitored conditions and were able to repair and reopen the road.
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1: In Moose Sports, Game 1 of the Eastern Conference Final between Montreal and Carolina takes place tonight in Raleigh. Puck drop is shortly after 8 p.m. In Major League Baseball, the Toronto Blue Jays will wrap up a four-game series in New York tonight against the Yankees. It's a bullpen game for the Jays. First pitch is 7:05. The Jays will look for a win to split the series. In the

0: cloudy skies. There is a potential for a few more millimeters of light rain in the morning and afternoon, and we'll see a high of 12.
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9: Mainly clear skies tonight, and the temperature is going to work its way down to an overnight low of 5 degrees. A mix of sun and cloud tomorrow, daytime high of 19. Saturday's forecast is calling for rain. 15 to 20 millimeters is possible over the course of the day, with the majority expected in the afternoon, high of 14. Sunday, cloudy skies. There is a potential for a few more millimeters of light rain in the morning and afternoon, and we'll see a high of 12.
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0: Now, Moose weather.
7: Mainly clear skies tonight, and the temperature is going to work its way down to an overnight low of 5 degrees. A mix of sun and cloud tomorrow, daytime high of 19. Saturday's forecast is calling for rain. 15 to 20 millimeters is possible over the course of the day, with the majority expected in the afternoon, high of 14. Sunday, cloudy skies. There is a potential for a few more millimeters of light rain in the morning and afternoon, and we'll see a high of 12.
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8: Mainly clear skies tonight, and the temperature is going to work its way down to an overnight low of 5 degrees. A mix of sun and cloud tomorrow, daytime high of 19. Saturday's forecast is calling for rain. 15 to 20 millimeters is possible over the course of the day, with the majority expected in the afternoon, high of 14. Sunday, cloudy skies. There is a potential for a few more millimeters of light rain in the morning and afternoon, and we'll see a high of 12.
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1: Hey, it's Kathy with Moose FM. One of my favorite things about living in a smaller community is seeing young people chase big dreams. 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
7: Mainly clear skies tonight, and the temperature is going to work its way down to an overnight low of 5 degrees. A mix of sun and cloud tomorrow, daytime high of 19. Saturday's forecast is calling for rain. 15 to 20 millimeters is possible over the course of the day, with the majority expected in the afternoon, high of 14. Sunday, cloudy skies. There is a potential for a few more millimeters of light rain in the morning and afternoon, and we'll see a high of 12.
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0: Now, Moose weather.
9: Mainly clear skies tonight, and the temperature is going to work its way down to an overnight low of 5 degrees. A mix of sun and cloud tomorrow, daytime high of 19. Saturday's forecast is calling for rain. 15 to 20 millimeters is possible over the course of the day, with the majority expected in the afternoon, high of 14. Sunday, cloudy skies. There is a potential for a few more millimeters of light rain in the morning and afternoon, and we'll see a high of 12.
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9: Mainly clear skies tonight, and the temperature is going to work its way down to an overnight low of 5 degrees. A mix of sun and cloud tomorrow, daytime high of 19. Saturday's forecast is calling for rain. 15 to 20 millimeters is possible over the course of the day, with the majority expected in the afternoon, high of 14. Sunday, cloudy skies. There is a potential for a few more millimeters of light rain in the morning and afternoon, and we'll see a high of 12.
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0: Me from the start with such physical attraction, girl, you know to feel the spark. I want a few words, now go tell you no sweetheart. Now go lava, lava, lava, la, not chat pure fart. I'll get straight to the point, like a aura dart. Humble lay down on my jacuzzi and get some bubble bath. Only sound you will hear is the beating of my heart. And we will and have some sweet pillow talk. I'm bombastic, tell me fantastic. Nothing on my box, it says I'm Mr. Rowe.
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